0: first monks had good intention playing doctor with what God's got, we saw divine intervention rattle through the bones of everybody that was ever shot.
1: I wanna be a wolf, so I can understand.

0: 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Deep Sick.
1: 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I'm Chris Dangereux.
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1: dear friends of the world, since a long time ago before, it is possible for you to listen to Radio 666 on your place, wherever you are, on the internet. 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Merci beaucoup.

Marina, Marina, gasolina, uh-huh. Marina, caipirinha. Boom, cha cha chick cha. Meet me after school, and I'll beat you like gorilla. 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

fell from the sky and crash-landed in a field near the River Adur. Flowers sprang from the ground, lambs burst from the wombs of their mothers. In a hole beneath the bridge you convalesced, you fashioned a mast of twigs and clay. You cried beneath the dripping trees, a ghost song of love.

forbidden energy flickering in the gloom. You're a drug addict lying on your back in a tear.

You're an African doctor harvesting tear ducts. You believe in God, but you get no special dispensation for this belief now. You're an old man sitting by the fire. You're the mist rolling off the sea. You're a distant memory in the mind of your creator, don't you see? With my voice.

0: Hello, we are the Hives. I'm Chris Dangereux.
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claim something is to know something, and to know something is to know I know nothing, and that's what I really want. See, to obliterate the edge of my understanding of the way that things ought to be. See, to name something is to know something, and to know something is to know I know nothing, and that's what I really want. See, to obliterate the edge of my understanding of the way that things ought to be. Something is to know something, and to know something is to know I know nothing, and that's what I really want. See, to obliterate the edge of my understanding the way that things ought to be.

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1: 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Merci beaucoup.

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All that talk about equality, I put that shit to rest. Ice cold chain, only right that this pimp gets arrest. 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Fucking folks over since the 1600s. 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Good Samaritans do my dirty work. 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Any work's work, it works. Till the ass can't work. Drop dead, good work. What you say about my sister, bitch? Watch it first. I'm in a Doc Brown Cadillac. Act the ass, still ass. Where money at? Where money at? Where motherfucking money at? See, baby, you just a hold of my minimum slave. I mean, minimum wage. 15 by the hour, tax breaks. Never give you a break. I said I need my fucking money today.

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0: 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I'm Chris Dangereux.
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0: 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We saw divine intervention rattle through the bones of everybody that was ever shot.
1: 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But I don't wanna know what it's like not to be free. I wanna be angry at the world from a crippling disposition.

0: stories tell the desperation by the lack of acceptance of death. 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The pupils dilate with purpose, about to be manifested through effort. A crooked disguise, transparent, straightforward like rook movement. 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
1: 666, il est 2h.